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0: years, we've been the local station that picks you up and makes you feel good. 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

0: 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Olivia Dean and Man I Need on K100, St. John's Perfect Music Mix. Good morning, it's Chris. Nick Jonas coming up, Tame Impala and Pels with Last Night. 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
1: Our forecast is calling for sun today with a mix of sun and cloud and a chance of showers late in the day, a high 26 and a humidex of 28. Cloud with a chance of showers this evening, clearing overnight in a low 11. And tomorrow, a mix of sun and cloud and a high 26.
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0: 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St. John weather for the weekend. It's going to be sunny today with a chance of showers and late day thunder showers possible. High 26, humid X 28.
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5: Red wine. 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

0: Black Eyed Peas and I Got a Feeling on K100 St. John's Perfect Music Mix. It's Chris and Moana. The live-action reimagining of the classic animated adventure is in theaters this weekend. Again, it's a live-action remake. Evil Dead Burn is the horror mystery, and then Gail Daughtry and the Celebrity Sex Pass. These are comedy movies for the weekend.
1: Hey, everyone. 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I am currently here in St. George for the Soapbox Derby. So the race starts at 10. Come on down and find me here. I have lots of swag for you guys, chips and bottled water, and of course a chance to scan our QR code to fuel your summer with a $250 gas card that we're giving away every week this summer. You guys do not want to miss out, so come and find me down here in St. George. This afternoon, I am going to be at Passports to Parks, which is going to be at Dominion Park from 1 until 3:30 today. It is a family-friendly event with lots of activities, so you can find me there as well. And I'm also giving away some Jason Aldean tickets for Thursday, July 16th in Bangor. So if you guys want some tickets, make sure to come and find me in the cruiser. It's your summer, your music, your station. I'm Celia in the K100 Summer Cruiser, supported by M&M Food Market and CAA.
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0: Taylor Swift and Open Light on K100 St. John's Perfect Music Mix. So there's a new trend when it comes to jewelry, when you're taking your old engagement rings or wedding rings and doing something new with them instead of selling them for way less money than you paid. So instead of a painful ending, you can change those rings into something more valuable to you, redesigning into meaningful new pieces. And jewelers are saying this is an interest that is trending right now and growing.
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7: Our forecast is calling for sun today with a mix of sun and cloud and a chance of showers late in the day, a high 26 and a humidex of 28. Cloud with a chance of showers this evening, clearing overnight and a low 11. And tomorrow, a mix of sun and cloud and a high 26.
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9: Archie, baby. Yeah, yeah. Did it again.

0: Katy Perry and Watch It Burn on K100 St. John's Perfect Music Mix. 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

0: 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In entertainment news, we're finding out now, Madonna, Into the Groove, an intimate portrait of the Queen of Pop. It's a new book that's coming out, and it is built around the work of photographer Ken Reagan, focusing on 1985, the pivotal year of Madonna's career.
1: It's the event of the summer. It's NB's Got Talent. 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

0: 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The Premier Trailers annual open bike night is this month. And then you've got the Friday nights or Fridays during the day all day long at Bobby's Hospice and supporting the barbecue getting fired up for Bobby's Hospice every Friday.
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2: K100 Weather.
3: Our forecast is calling for sun today with a mix of sun and cloud and a chance of showers late in the day, a high 26 and a humidex of 28. Cloud with a chance of showers this evening, clearing overnight and a low 11. And tomorrow, a mix of sun and cloud and a high 26.
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0: Mike DeMaro calling K100 St. John's Perfect Music Mix. Coming up next, Maroon 5, Alicia Moffitt, and Shaboozy. Every Friday, the barbecue's fired up for Bobby's Hospice all summer long, so don't forget to be a part of that barbecue right through until September. A great opportunity to enjoy good food, connect with others, and support a meaningful cause with Bobby's Hospice.
1: Hey everyone, it's Celia, fueling your summer in the K100 Summer Cruiser, presented by McAllister Place. I am currently here in St. George. I am just leaving the Soapbox Derby right now. It was so much fun, so cool to see all the races and all the kids in action. I was here with lots of swag. I had chips and bottled water, and of course a chance to scan our QR code to fuel your summer with a $250 gas card that we're giving away every Friday this summer. You guys do not want to miss out, but don't worry if you didn't find me there. I'm going to be at the Walter Jewett Field from around 12:30 until 1:30, and then after that I'm going to be headed to Passport to Parks at Dominion Park, which is happening from 1 until 3:30 today. It is a super fun, family-friendly event with lots of activities, so make sure to come and find me there. I have some awesome things for you guys. It's your summer, your music, your station. I'm Celia and the K100 Summer Cruiser, supported by St. John Volkswagen and Montana's Cookhouse.
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0: Lord, and that's Royals on K100, St. John's perfect music mix, and all your favorite devices at K100.ca. This week we found out that, well, it could be surprising to you that using your device a little too much causes a sore neck, but not just that. Phone body. And what is it? Oh, it's an umbrella of things, really. You have a tech neck, eye strain, weaker grip strength, and reduced motor skills, all blamed on using your device. And then there's the smartwatch thing here where they say smartwatch use can irritate your skin.
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3: Our forecast is calling for sun today with a mix of sun and cloud and a chance of showers late in the day, a high 26 and a humidex of 28. Cloud with a chance of showers this evening, clearing overnight in a low 11. And tomorrow, a mix of sun and cloud and a high 26.
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0: Usher, that's more on K100 St. John's Perfect Music Mix. Coming up next, Tyler Shaw, Cameron Whitcomb, and Justin Bieber, who's going to be a part of the halftime show, July 19th, MetLife Stadium, New Jersey, 11 minutes long, featuring Madonna, Shakira, BTS, and Justin Bieber at the World Cup halftime show.
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0: Justin Bieber's intentions, and he's going to be part of the World Cup halftime show. Organizers have confirmed a Super Bowl-style halftime show July 19th from the MetLife Stadium in New Jersey.
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0: Lucala, Pretty Girl Era, K100, St. John's, Perfect Music Mix. Coming up next, Alessi Cara, Bruno Mars, and Lady Gaga. 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It's July 16th, and it's going to happen at Chris Pamsis. 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
3: Our forecast is calling for sun today with a mix of sun and cloud and a chance of showers late in the day, a high 26 and a humidex of 28. Cloud with a chance of showers this evening, clearing overnight in a low 11. And tomorrow, a mix of sun and cloud and a high 26.
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0: Katy Perry and Teenage Dream on K100, St. John's Perfect Music Mix. It's Chris. Coming up next, Sophia Camara, Girls Like You, Adele, Ellie Goulding, and Down With Webster.
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1: Frank Walker and Ella, that's I Go Dancing on K100. 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And we've got Felix Cartel coming up, Major Lazer, the Chainsmokers, and Something Just Like This. And St. John weather as we get through the afternoon, mainly sunny, risk of a thunder shower, high 26, humidex 28, and then a chance of showers later this evening and 11 overnight. Sunday, sun and cloud and 26.
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7: Our forecast is calling for sun today with a mix of sun and cloud and a chance of showers late in the day, a high 26 and a humidex of 28. Cloud with a chance of showers this evening, clearing overnight in a low 11. And tomorrow, a mix of sun and cloud and a high 26.
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0: Hello, St. John, New Brunswick. It's Rick Dees on the weekly Top 40 Countdown, going all the way to number one right now on K100.
1: And here we are with the Top 40 party hits that make you want to move. It's a collection you don't want to throw away. All in one place. Let's get to it and start moving.
0: Are you ready? It is Rick Dees, and this week we're turning the countdown into a party. One that just makes you say,
2: "Órale pues!"
0: Are you ready to get it?
2: I'll get it, Ricky. Get it, Ricky, baby.
0: Well, we are. How about this? A special countdown of the 40 greatest party hits ever. You're part of it because you were part of the party all the way. The weekly Top 40 Countdown number one party hits. Let's raise a glass to a party. Starting at number 40, are you ready to raise a glass? Come on.
3: I am, yes.
0: Here we go. Pink, raise your glass.

Go ahead, raise your glass. Pink, who has to take out a $5 million insurance policy because she loves to get on these high wires and do weird things, crazy things over the stadium audience, and she does make you move, doesn't she? Let's move on to number 39. He raises the temperature with Mark Ronson and some other friends. It's Bruno Mars, Uptown.

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0: Mark Ronson produces an incredible Bruno Mars Uptown Funk. Can you feel it? All the party hits in one place. And Rick D's right here taking you to the number one party hit. So stay right here in the VIP section. Here we go. Number 38. It's DNCE. Cake by the Ocean.

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And the fun part on this party song, it came from a misunderstanding. The story goes that the Swedish producers working on the song kept mixing up cocktails, especially sex on the beach. Yes, that is a cocktail. And they called it Cake by the Ocean. Joe Jonas loved it. He said, let's just call it Cake by the Ocean. And a hit. Rick D's hitting all the party hits in one place. Oh, wait till you hear the D sleaze on this next one. It'll make you want to call others to join the party. Heading for number one.

0: 100 in the weekly top 40 countdown, heading to number one.
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1: All right, back to the party hits, Rick D's. The party countdown to number one. And the instructions are right here in the title from Walk the Moon. Shut up and dance.

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Ariana Grande with Zed. 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

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This is it. Let's do it with Beauty and the Beat. Justin Bieber and Nicki.

0: and a beat. Justin Bieber, in fact, was one of the directors of the video, and in it, a music video that had a clever setup. It was presented as stolen personal footage from Justin's life and turned into a giant water park scene. Everybody splashing, having a party, making it a party hit favorite. Rick Dees, how about this? Take the countdown challenge, and this is a party. So which party song stayed at number one longer than anyone ever? The choices, Michael Jackson, way back when with this one. Or how about this one out of San Francisco? The Village People, years ago. Here it is.
1: It's fun to stay at the YMCA. It's fun to stay at the YMCA.
0: Or was it the obscure number one dance hit, Cotton Eye Joe? Remember? Okay, three choices. Do you know the answer? Click Rick, R-I-C-K.com. Take the countdown challenge. Get the incredible Amazon shopping spree. You know you can do it. Ready? The biggest party hits right here in one place. It's a special countdown to the number one party hit ever. Stay here. There's a lot to move to. Coming up.
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1: Are you ready? Back to the party. Hits. It is Rick Dees. 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Number 34. You just see and feel them together in front of a microphone. 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

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Yes, we found love. Calvin Harris, Rihanna together. Here we go. This is the one that played at every wedding for about 2 years, and Maroon 5 collected massive royalties. It's Sugar. I'm hurt.

0: Do you remember the video? One of the greatest videos ever. And in fact, we have a replay of it at Rick.com. You want to see it? Maroon 5 and Sugar. We put it at number 33 of the all-time great party hits. Top 30 party songs coming up. And wait a minute. Stand back. It's
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0: 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How much do these artists make from their music streaming on the different, you know, like Spotify and all the rest? How about this? The dollars and cents for getting streams are eye-opening. Listen to me on this. Many artists earn 0.003. That's 0.3 cents per stream. So if you acquire, let's say, 250,000 streams, that's pretty good. You earn, are you ready? $750 minus taxes and fees. Did you ever know that? Now you do. You're right here with D's Here to Please. No one leaves this party early. Rick D's taking you to the biggest party hit ever.
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11: K100 weather.
12: Our forecast is calling for sun today with a mix of sun and cloud and a chance of showers late in the day, a high 26 and a humidex of 28. Cloud with a chance of showers this evening, clearing overnight and a low 11. And tomorrow, a mix of sun and cloud and a high 26.

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1: And it's the countdown all about having good times together. These are your party hits. Rick Dees up to number 32 of the party songs with Owl City and Carly Rae Jepsen. Good Time.

Hit It, Carly Rae, and Owl City Good Time, number 32 of the party songs everybody remembers and loves. How about this? You can't have a party without clapping those hands together. Here it is.

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0: Gotta love the hits on K100. Rick D's heading to number one.
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0: All right, let's get back to the party. It is Rick D's, the top 40 party songs that you just love. And let me thank three party animals who've helped put this together. Joe, double-jointed Kylie, the incredible Jake Urbanek, and wait a minute, Val Garris. Come on, are you ready to get it now?
7: I'll get it, Ricky. Yeah. Get it, Ricky, baby.
0: Back to the biggest party songs ever, the top 30, as a matter of fact. Let's do it. It's Jason Derulo.

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Okay, there it is, Locked Out of Heaven, one of the greatest party hits ever, in at number 29 of your party favorites. And speaking of those, how about Mr. 305 coming out of Miami? Pitbull, DJ Got Us Falling in Love, featuring the incredible Usher.

0: those two together, Usher and Pitbull. DJ, he got us falling in love. 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Huge choruses, massive synthesizers, club beats, artists who just stick in your mind. DJs making millions. It's Pitbull, Usher, and Rick D's heading for the number one party song. Well, you've chosen it, so stay here and find out what it is.
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0: Just for you, St. John, here we go. Rick D's counting down to number one on K100.
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3: 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We're heading to number one.
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3: All right, here we go. Rick D's back into it. All the hits in one place. Black Eyed Peas and D's, number 27 of the greatest party songs.

Oh, you know it is. Tonight's going to be a good night. Black Eyed Peas up to number 27 of your favorite party songs. How about it? Nonstop to Sabrina Carpenter.

Sabrina Carpenter. And yes, there was an ice cream named after it. The espresso ice cream sold out. Sabrina Carpenter, number 26 of the party songs you love. Here it is, Rick Dees in your top 25 party songs. Everybody still has it on their number one mix list. Partying with the Weekend and Feel This Bass Rattle Your Sternum, Blinding Lights.

0: Oh, yes, you feel it, don't you? The Weeknd, one of the biggest party songs ever, Blinding Lights. All of your favorite top 20 party hits coming up. Heading for the biggest party hit you can imagine. Stay here because it's a countdown that makes you move.
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0: Oh, they like to work it, don't they? Panic at the Disco started as kind of a theatrical, high hopes type of band. Next thing you know, they have a hit. They're playing sports arenas and doing very well. Panic at the Disco. Don't panic. The biggest party hits of your life coming up. And your music-loving friend Rick Dees right here taking you to number one.
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1: On the way to the biggest hit of the week. Here we go.
0: Can't stop this.
1: Hey. We're heading to number one.
0: Yeah. The weekly top 40.
1: Let's get right back to the party hits. Approaching the top 20, only two away. It's Mr. 305 again. Pitbull featuring Kesha. Timber.

Don't you love them together? Kesha and Pitbull, Timber and Rigney's Nonstop number 21. Chainsmokers featuring Chris Martin of Coldplay. Something just like this.

0: Feeling Good is the Chainsmokers featuring Chris Martin of Coldplay. They won a Brit Award for it, and everyone got up on stage recreating that incredible beat that just throbs, and they won the Brit Award for it. Okay, D's, here to please. Well, you know, many music lovers like to collect vinyl records. I have a friend who has a big collection. Massive, as a matter of fact. What was the price of the most expensive vinyl record ever sold? Was it a Beatles album for $81,000? Was it a Taylor Swift album for $200,000? Or was it a Beyonce album for $300,000? Okay, Beatles for $81,000, Taylor Swift $200,000, or Beyonce for $300,000. What do you think? And the answer is a Beatles album. In fact, it was a 78 RPM album, 78 revolutions per minute. It was made in Argentina. Very few made. In fact, only a few were ever even found. And it was a price of $81,000. That was it. Biggest price ever for a vinyl record. Now you know. Are you ready for the top 20 hits? They're huge. Coming up next.
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5: Every hit reminds you of the good.

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It's the top 40 party hits. Oh, here we go. The top 20 party hits. Rick D's counting down to the biggest party hit ever. You're going to love it. At number 20, we're levitating. It's Dua Lipa.

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Happy Pharrell Williams just put it all together. Number 19 party song and on to number 18. We said she'd be here. She is Taylor Allison Swift. Shake it.

0: Shake It Off, Shake It Off. It was from the 1989 album, the breakaway basically from one genre of music going totally pop, Taylor Swift. And she shook it off and pulled it off at the same time. Okay, Rick D's putting you in the middle of this party and D's Sleaze. All right, here we go on D's Sleaze. What does Taylor Swift drink when she goes out and she orders an adult beverage, so to speak? What happens? Well, we know. Wyatt Heath is a very famous mixologist from Beverly Hills, has a bar and does secret drinks, secret recipes. I found out because it's D's here to please. So Taylor Swift went out with Selena Gomez, a night with the girls, so to speak, and they ordered a drink, one of his specialty drinks. He loves Taylor Swift, so Wyatt Heath brought over a drink called the London Boy. Now, Taylor knows all about the London Boy, so what's in it? Well, you've got sours, passion fruit, tequila, and I think vodka. Yes, and vodka. And one more item he puts in there that kind of bubbles. It's called the London Boy, and I don't know how many she had, but they love them. And he says they had what a regular customer would have, you know, as far as the bill goes, but tipped very generously. Way to go, Tay. The London Boy. She dropped him, and now it's going for Football Boy. Yes, right here in the middle of D's Sleaze. And the top 15 party songs this close.
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4: Let me tell you.

And welcome to the party, Sean Mendez, Stitches at number 17. This is a music phenomenon. He makes you dance. He can make you emotional. He wears a feather boa, and he's number 16. Harry Styles, As It Was.

Oh, and as it is, he can fill up Wembley Stadium 12 nights in a row. Harry Styles, as it was, number 16. Now this is it. Rick Dees and the biggest 15 party hits. You're going to love these. Number 15 took it to number one and stayed there. Nicky Yore and Dazzy, Sunroof. I got my-

0: Nicky Yore was not a household name, but Sunroof put him right up there through the sunroof in your mind. Party favorite at number 15 with his friend Dazzy. Okay, closing out on the top 10 party hits. Don't go away because no one leaves this party early. Rick D's taking you to the biggest party hit ever.
1: Rick D's.
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0: Just for you, St. John, here we go. Rick D's counting down to number one on K100.
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1: All right, here we go up to number 14 of the party hits, and a novel idea. 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

Kygo brings in the haunting voice of the late Whitney Houston. It was a hit. Big party favorite, Higher Love. And every hit gets higher on the countdown. Number 13, it's Glass Animals. Create.

0: and like a slow heat. They built on the countdown. It was a slow, slow journey to the top. They did take it all the way. Glass Animals, their only number one party hit. Heat Waves, it's all the party hits in one place. Top 10 coming up. And wait till you hear number one. If you don't move, there's a problem on the way.
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4: And welcome to the party. It is Rick Dees. These are your favorite party hits. 40 to number one. Already up to number 12 with Ed Sheeran and a song he wrote in a half an hour. Shivers.

Ed Sheeran with his miniature guitar looping station, that's what he calls it, shivers all the way to number one, number 11 of the greatest party songs ever. Number 11, here we go, one away from the top 10 with Kid Laroi, Justin Bieber together, Stay.

0: Oh, and it did stay at number one for multiple weeks. The Kid Laroi, his friend Justin Bieber, and Rick Dees. Okay, this is it. We've waited for them. The biggest 10 party hits you can imagine, starting in seconds.
1: Ladies and gentlemen, Rick Dees, the one and only.
0: All over St. John, thank you for listening. It's Rick Dees on K100.
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1: Are you ready? Here we go. The top 10 party hits, the ones you love the most. Starting at number 10 right here, Jonas Brothers, Nick, Kevin, and Joe Jonas, Suck.

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1: 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Jonas Brothers, number 10 of your favorite party songs. Up to number 9, Rick D's Let's Take It to Texas with Dasha.

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Number 9 of the party songs you love. How about number 8? Let's not leave out this one. Avicii.

0: Oh, don't you love the way he fades out at the end and then comes back up? Avicii, Wake Me Up. Aloe Black on vocals just absolutely nailed it. Enrique D's nailing the seven biggest party hits right here. How about this? We have to visit Korea to really get the party ignited. Coming up.
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2: 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Let's do it with Dynamite BTS.

Or it doesn't matter what season it is. Taylor Swift is always in the mix, always invited to the party. One of the two youngest inductees in the Songwriters Hall of Fame. Congratulations, Tay. As her friends say, up to the biggest five party hits you can imagine. You have to put the spotlight on this one at number five. It's Shaboozey, a bar song, Tipsy.

0: Welcome to the party, Shaboozy number 5. Do you know the words? A bar song, tipsy. And by the way, we have the lyrics printed at rick.com, R-I-C-K.com. Shaboozy wants to know, do you know what a grasshopper is? You know what a pink squirrel is? You know what a Manhattan is? All famous drinks. And if you do imbibe, make sure you have a designated driver. Okay, Rick D's top 3 party hits on the way.
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Well, they work their vocals together so well. Zedd and Maren Morse. And wait a minute, there's Gray in there too in the mix. The middle. Okay, here we go. Rick D's taking you to the incredible Havana. It's Camila Cabello. She makes it to the top three party hits.

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Una na, yeah. 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And Rick Dees, this is it. The second biggest voted party hit. Do you agree? Katy Perry, Firework. 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

0: Oh, you light up the sky like a firework. Katy Perry parties with us right here to number one. And Katy says she was inspired by Jack Kerouac on the road about people who burn like fireworks across the sky. She took those words, put them into lyrics, and of course, great production, Firework, second biggest party hit, leaving room for one. What is the number one song to which you can party? How about this? Let me give you a hint.
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0: Just for you, St. John, here we go. Rick D's counting down to number one on K100.

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3: All right, it is Rick D's, and the number one party hit of all the party hits is here. Are you ready? And the science experts of music say it has to have three things. Number one, you have to remember it, something catchy. This one has it. Number two, has to have beats of 130 beats or more. This has it. It'll make you move. And number three, it just has to make you feel good on a visceral level. And this one does. In fact, it'll make you LMFAO. What does that mean? Laugh my freaking part of my body off. Oh, you got it? Here it is. It's LMFAO and sexy, and I know.

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1: It's sexy and I know it. LMFAO, it is the number one party hit. And if you'd like a replay, come on, do it. Play it for your friends. Right here, it's the Rick Dees Music App. Rick Dees Hit Music in the App Store. It's free and you'll love it. All these channels for you streaming, commercial free. Gotta love it. And of course, on the iHeart Music App. God bless you for being here. So much fun. We're having a party, and you're part of it. Right here with your music-loving friend, Rick Dees, taking you all the way every week to number one.
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0: 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And yesterday's favorites. 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